0: Va.
1: Ah, questo è Jaromil dal vivo.
2: Very beginning of its establishment.
1: Da Betlemme.
2: To focus and to follow up the prisoners cases inside the Israeli jails by providing them legal aid, defending them before the Israeli courts and visiting them and organizing supporting campaigns and lobbying to focus and to transfer their causes to the international community to have the solidarity and the support in order to release the huge number of the Palestinian prisoners from the Israeli jail.
3: 2, 6,
2: 7,
3: 8, 9, 4, 3, 0, 6, 1, 6. Per confermare, prema 8, per cancellare il...
4: Anche perché dovrei...

0: The Muffin Man is seated at the table in the laboratory of the Utility Muffin Research Kitchen. Reaching for an oversized chrome spoon, he gathers an intimate quantity of dried muffin remnants, and brushing his scapular aside, proceeds to dump these inside of his shirt. He turns to us and speaks. Some people like cupcakes better. Arrogantly twisting the sterile canvas snoot of a fully charged icing anointment utensil, he pulls forth a quarter ounce of green rosette near the summit of a dense but radiant muffin of his own design. Some people. Like cupcakes exclusively, while myself, I say, there is naught, nor ought there be, nothing so exalted on the face of God's great earth as that prince of...
1: Fanno notare che sui nastri originali...
2: L'etichetta, quando spiccica...
1: Quando viene spiccicata l'etichetta del Security Sealed, praticamente rimane appiccicato la scritta Void sulla plastica. 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

years. 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

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Okay, let's... No, you can't have these. These are mine. In case you can't tell, folks, this is a pair of white cotton, disgusting, ugly, ladies' white underpants. Now, what you have to do is pretend that you, each and every one of you, is a teenage German boutique girl. A lonely teenage German boutique girl who wears all black clothes, has long yellow hair, and underneath it all has a pair of disgusting white cotton underpants with a brown skid mark in the bottom of it. Okay, you're so lonely. Oh God, you're lonely. Your shitty little life there in the boutique and everything. One day, the posters go up. It is announced, it is written, that a famous and important rock and roll band from England is going to come to your town. Because you are an exquisite specimen of boutique womanhood, you, in your infinite wisdom, are going to go down there and nab yourself one of those charming English rock and roll musicians. This is a lot harder to do than you might suspect, you know, because they don't just grow on trees. You got to work your way in there. And so, and your name is Heidi. And so, Heidi, you go down to the concert hall and you stand around by the door and you suck off each and every member of the crew until you finally get that little backstage pass that gets you in there. Oh, you're sucking and you're sucking. Still, oh, your knees are getting tired. Your knees hurt. It's almost like going to a Catholic church. Your knees are hurting so much. And then when you thought you've sucked so much that you can't even speak German anymore, you have to suck the bag boy and the road manager. Everybody's got to get a little action here. Finally, you get in backstage and you get to meet the English rock and roll musician of your choice. And you take him home with you because you want to show him your Ted Nugent poster. You want to show him your Tangerine Dream poster. With the laser beams through there like that. You want to show him your coveted Sex Pistols poster. And of course, you want to show him that very cute poster that you have from the olden days of Jimi Hendrix with the headband. You have 3 sticks of patchouli incense. You have a red bulb in your lap. You have little curtains. You have a little radiator. You have a stinking bed. The sheets haven't been changed for weeks. You're a very busy boutique girl. And you have a record player. The pop star of your choice takes off his English clothes, his English shirt, his English pants, his English boots, and his English black satin underpants with Friday written on it. And the bar of soap that he had stuffed in there, zoot, under the bed before you can see what was happening. Then you take off all of your boutique girl clothes, your black sweater, your black skirt, your black boots, zoot, zoot, your little black thing in your hair, zoot. And then, of course, your horrible, ugly, wretched, white, cotton, disgusting boutique girl underpants with a brown skid mark on the bottom under the bed, quick before he sees what's happening. Then you turn on the record player. You put on your favorite Kraftwerk album. And while it's going, bang, bang, bang, the auto, bang, the hun, the hun, you lay back on the bed and stick your teenage legs up in the air in the universal gesture of greeting. And the English pop star of your choice jumps on top of your pink, quivering, succulent, boutique-type body and sticks his little English lips up next to your German boutique girl-type ear. And he says, I'm in you, I'm in you. And then he starts kissing you. He doesn't know that you sucked off the truck driver, the bus driver, the lighting man, the sound man, the bag boy, and the manager, and you still have that stuff running down the side of your mouth. He's kissing you. He likes you very much. The name of this song is I Have Been.

0: Well, little girl, I told you I was going in you again. And us English rock and roll musicians never lie.
1: I know you wouldn't lie to me. I think you must really like me, otherwise you wouldn't have kissed me so much since I sucked off the bus driver.
0: What? You sucked off the bus driver? Oh, why didn't you tell me? You know, every once in a while, us English rock and roll musicians do that ourselves. That's why we get so much good transportation.
1: Do you love me?
0: Of course I love you. You think I would come back here and look at that Ted Nugent poster if I didn't love you? Oh, it's so much nicer to think that you respect me since, you know, a lot of people who come to my little apartment don't really respect me. They think I'm just a stupid girl.
2: I don't think you're a stupid girl at all. I think you're really intelligent and cute. I think that all girls who wear a lot of black clothes and black boots and have long golden hair and wear horrible white underpants with brown skid marks in the bottom, I think those are all intelligent people. All my best friends are like that, even my manager. Well,
1: Do you think that we can do it again?
2: Wait a minute. Look here. I'm English.
1: No, please. Just one more time if you really love me.
2: Well, I don't know. We've got to get up early in the morning tomorrow.
1: Oh, just pretend.
2: All right.
0: I'm going in you again. Baby, you can go in me too.
2: That's true.

0: Dagmar, a beautiful lady, was his
1: handlebar
0: the
1: Johnny.
0: The whiskers sticking out from underneath of his pancake makeup.
1: 614.

0: fine review.
1: You sniffed the reeking buns of angel, didn't you?
2: Boys choir.
1: And acted like it was cocaine.
0: So the Baghdad
1: guy's a homo here.
0: Coco. How about a little fist fuck, sailor?
1: In a way you can't explain.
0: Have you seen the last issue of Trigger?
1: And so you worked the wall with Michael.
0: Feature of candy boxes.
1: Which gave your back an awful slap.
0: All hands on.
1: But you came back on Sunday for the golf show. Or was it the dawn show? But you forgot what I was saying. Cause you're an asshole, that's right. And you're an asshole, and you're an asshole, that's right. And you're an asshole, and you're an asshole, yes, yes. And you're an asshole, and you're an asshole.

0: That's why I say
1: rabbit up your poop chute.
0: Everybody
1: rabbit up your poop chute.

0: right up the cooper chute. 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Going right up the cooper chute. Don't fool yourself, girl. Going right up your cooper chute. Don't fool yourself, girl. Going right up your.
1: I knew you'd be surprised.

0: Yeah, we're going to need to look about it.
1: Well, that's going to be a little bit of a curious website, huh?
2: Well, that's what I'm saying. That's what you're able to do.

0: میشه میخوان یک جنبشی رو
1: One woman told me she was getting t-shirts printed with the inscription "No to guns." The man said he refused to make eye contact with any of the soldiers. It was supposed that the monks, who are at the center of the protest, have not given up either.

No. Sierra, Charlie, November, Zulu, X-ray, Papa, Quebec, Whiskey, Romeo, Ghost, Bianca, Zulu, Texas, End of Message, Wasted, Message, Group is zero. Group is zero. Six. Victor. Kilo. Lantern. Python. Echo. Delta. Juliet. 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Gold. X-ray. Echo. Alpha, Delta, Juliet, Echo, Kilo, Foxtrot, Papa, Zulu, Uniform, Sierra, November, Quebec, Victor, Papa, Tango, Yankee, Quebec, Delta, Charlie, Juliet, Sierra, Romeo, Kilo, Ghost, Whiskey, Sierra, Yankee, Alpha, Yankee, Victor, Hotel, Foxtrot, Uniform, Charlie, Alpha, Quebec, Ghost, Delta, Bravo, Yankee, Hotel, India, Whiskey, November, India, Oscar, Zulu, Whiskey, Oscar, Zulu, Uniform, Kilo, Quebec, Bravo, Mike, Hotel, Uniform, India, Papa, Whiskey, India, Lima, Charlie, Yankee, Hotel, Zulu, Mike, X-ray, Quebec, Whiskey, Alpha, Charlie, Echo, Delta, Alpha, Juliet, Yankee, Echo, Foxtrot, 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
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End of message. End of transmission.

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2: Bellissimo! Bellissimo!